If you need me, call me. No matter where you are, no matter how far.

every chance in honky tonks for my drinks and tips. 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You see sunlight